like it. I'm a two-time, you ain't know I win. Throw a shot like you tryna have a foot fight then. All my ops waiting for me to be you, I bet. Say, I got drive, I don't need a car. Money really all that we fiending for. I'm doing things they ain't seen before. Bands ain't dumb, but extreme is all.

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0: Who's up for some rewind? It's on the way after the news. First of all, a little bit of Lewis to take you there. This is Strangers.
1: We were strangers at the bar. They were playing Wonderwall. I overheard you say you hate this song. Next thing I knew, I'm walking over. Came and tapped you on your shoulder. Said, my dear, you're not the only one. Spent the night there at my place. That night became 100 days. And I shared all my deepest secrets with you.

love that song from Beverly Craven, and Promise Me. I used to have that as a single, as in a 7-inch vinyl single, and I can remember playing that on my sister's record player, because she had a record player and I didn't, you see, so I used to have to sneak into her bedroom. And I think I might have had a bit of a hairbrush hit moment, you know, when you get your hairbrush and you use it as your microphone. It was one of those songs for me. Yes, I am that old. Right, Roxy Music up next, and this is Jealous Guy on BFBS Rewind.

And that is on the 27th of September. We're all very excited about that. And if you're not going to be there in person, it's going to be at the RAF Museum. I know, how wonderful.

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It's Paul Wolford and Diplo, and looking for me here on BFBS. I'm Jason. One of those tracks, right, that you could listen to many times of the day, I felt. I mean, obviously, very early start to the day, still sounded good, right? But you could listen to that just before you're going on a night out. You could listen to that while you're out, mainly while you're out and about to go out. I feel that, but it also did work.

work well today. Fountains of Wayne, Stacey's mum, going to play that very soon. And an artist now who actually just turned down a Grammy nod for new artist because she's like, I've been around for 13 years. I cannot go up on stage and collect a new artist award. She has brought out so many big songs over the years as well. So it's weird that the Grammys thought she was a new artist. She actually brought out a song which I've had stuck in my head for so long, mainly because my daughter is obsessed with it, this one.

There we go. Avicii and Rita Ora on BFBS, the Forces Station. How are you doing today? Hope things are good with you wherever you're listening across our beautiful rock. Slightly cooler today as well. Well, it feels slightly cooler from just walking in. Normally I'm like, oh my gosh, this is just... I'm so sweaty. Sorry to say that this time in the morning, but you know what I mean. Not too bad today, but it's going to be a sunny start for most with a chance of Levanter. And you're looking at light and variable winds with a high of 27. Sunny, likely turning misty overnight with a risk of fog patches. And a minimum temperature, I should say, of 19 Celsius. Thank you so much for joining me today. My name's Ginny. It's Tuesday, the 15th of September. It's 7 minutes past seven. My last day on breakfast. I'm back on the afternoons tomorrow because Greg is back in then. And yes, a slight

just does nothing but makes great songs. I love him, Samba, and My Body Isn't Ready. That's what I feel like every morning when I have to get up to do the breakfast show, to be fair. But a little walk into work puts a pep in my step.

0: in a bottle on BFBS, the Forces Station. Now, Recruit for Spouses have a new wellbeing programme for military spouses and partners. It's led by Kat Cuthbert, a trauma-trained specialist and Royal Navy spouse. And our George Ryland from BFBS UK spoke to Kat, who explained how the three online sessions work.
1: In session one, we start obviously with introductions and expectation management of what the course is going to be like and some sort of group rules to make people feel safe in what they're sharing. But the content of session one is going to be about understanding our stress systems. And I introduce a concept of the three system model, which is basically a really beautiful visual, a way of understanding how we can activate our threat and our fear system. We can activate our regulating and our soothe system, and we can also activate like our drive system, which is really our motivation and our achieving and getting things done system. So we spend a lot of time thinking about how they get turned on and turned off and how they can grow and shrink depending on what we're facing. But the key thread that I make sure is that we're making this really specific to military life. So we'd start thinking about things like, how does constant relocation affect those systems, affect our stress? How does living with uncertainty affect these systems, affect our well-being and our stress, etc., etc.? So we make it really specific to some of those uniqueness that comes from being a military family. And then we start to develop some really practical tools in session one to help grow or develop our regulating system so we can feel on a physical body sense a lot calmer. And then session two, we will review how people have got on with the first session. But what we then start opening up and exploring in session two is those really common challenges that are unique to the military role. So things like I mentioned, living with constant uncertainty, lack of control, learning ways to manage that. So there will be introducing lots of CBT techniques to help us with those problems. We also start exploring and unpicking like the impact of loss within the role of being a military partner, like the impact on our careers, our identities. We also think about like our value base and how that might be misaligned and how we can bring living more aligned to our value bases that is portable. So no matter where we may have to go with multiple relocations or postings internationally within the UK, we can live a really meaningful life based on that. So it's sustainable within a military life. And then finally, in session three, what we'll be looking at there is some of the topics around emotional isolation and the development of healthy support networks within the military community and without of that, but really thinking about how that very frequent relocation that can happen for lots of us can really break down some of our support networks and how we can try to rebuild them in a healthy way or maintain them in a healthy way. We'll bring into some topics around the emotional cycle of deployment and also reunion, thinking about how that can affect not only our well-being, but also our communication styles with our partners and how we can improve more healthy communication, especially at the times of the deployment cycle or the reunion cycle that feel particularly challenging for us as individuals. And that would be really unique. And also I weave into session three specific challenges that are faced to us with overseas accompanied postings, concepts like culture shock and how we can support positive adjustments when we're posted overseas as well.
0: Cohort two starts on Monday the 28th of September. If you would like to sign up, then go to recruitforspouses.co.uk.

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2: 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Fridays, three women reveal how they became entangled in a romance scam in documentary Hey Beautiful, Anatomy of a Romance Scam.
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It is 7:26 on the nose. One more to take us up to the news.

there we go, Arctic Monkeys and Mardi Mum on BFBS, the Forster Station. Going to be hearing from the Met Office with a bit of an update on what's happening today weather-wise. That's coming up very soon. It is 7:35 and this is Ed Sheeran.

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0: There we go. Tiësto and Ava Max with the motto. They don't say the motto like we would do. Because, well, they're pop stars, so why would they?
1: Weather.
0: Speaking of pop stars, it's our Met Star. We should have a little Met Stars competition. Can any of you sing Esme, do you think?
2: Maybe. I'm not sure.
0: Tell jokes, do impressions, that kind of thing.
2: That would be so funny.
0: It would be. I mean, funny is objectional. So, yeah. Do you do any impressions?
2: I can't. No, I'm not that talented. I can't even do accents.
0: Can you sing?
2: No. I can play the trumpet.
0: Oh, well, we've got Sonia off EastEnders. We've got you right there. We've got you right there. Oh, my gosh. So you can play the trumpet and you can do the weather. That's a great combination. Oh, my gosh. Can you tell us what the weather will be like for today, my dear?
2: Yes, of course I can. So it is going to be a sunny start for most, with a chance of some patchy Levant cloud out first. However, this is likely to break up through the morning, leaving widespread sunshine across Gibraltar for the afternoon. Light and variable winds will bring a high of 27 Celsius. And then into this evening, we're expecting widespread sunshine, but it will likely turn misty after dusk, with a risk of some fog patches pushing inland at times, particularly through the early hours. Light and variable winds continue, with a minimum temperature of 19 Celsius. Into tomorrow, winds likely becoming a gentle to moderate westerly quite early on, helping to clear any low cloud and fog quickly. Widespread sunshine is set to follow, bringing a high of 28 degrees.
0: Very nice indeed. Very nice indeed. I think, anyway, it's definitely getting cooler, isn't it?
2: Yes. Yeah, and tomorrow will feel a lot less humid, which will be nice.
0: Very nice, very nice. Thank you so much, Esme, and I will see you on an afternoon at some point from tomorrow.
2: I'll see you tomorrow, yeah, afternoon.
0: Lovely. Okay, you have a great day.
2: Bye.
0: Bye.

And there he goes. Alex Warren on BFBS. The Forster Station. Got some Coldplay now for you with Paradise on BFBS.

Will.i.am and the Script. Can you remember when Danny of the Script and Will.i.am were on The Voice together? Now everybody's falling out on The Voice because Tom Jones apparently is leaving and he doesn't want to leave. Will.i.am, it says, was in tears. Come on, grow up, wet pants. It's okay. He's made loads of money. Anyway, how are you? I hope things are good with you today. 13 minutes past eight on Tuesday, the 15th of September. A sunny start for most with a chance of Levant cloud likely breaking up through the morning, leaving widespread sunshine across Gibraltar. That's what we like by the afternoon. Light and variables in the wind with a high of 27. And you're looking overnight for a minimum temperature of 19.

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Don't forget, we are going to be playing your backtracks a little bit later in the hour. Playing for a family meal for four at Burger King today.

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Love it. The Cortinas and Not 19 Forever on BFBS, the Forces station. So, things that I've got to tell you about. Don't forget the Generous Hearts car boot sale happening at West One Car Park Sunday. 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

Gigi, or is it Gigi? It's Gigi, I think, Perez, on BFBS, the Forces Station. So, we are drawing ever closer to the BFBS Big Salute Op Summit. I'll tell you how close we're getting. I've got to do the risk assessment. It's going to take me about 2 weeks to do it, seriously. We've got our sponsor climb going on, wherever you are. And I know that our Mike is going to go and climb the rock. I was speaking to him about it yesterday. He was on about going up and down it once. I said, how long will it take you to go up? About and down, about 40 minutes. So he's going to do it four times. I know. But it would be really good if you fancy maybe joining him or doing something similar to give us a shout, please. All the information and to sign up is bfbs.com/summit. Mike is doing his own very special rock run during the breakfast show on Friday, the 2nd of October.

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1: I like that. I don't know if she's talking it or singing it. I don't know if is it a song or is it a poem. Who knows? But it's really good. Charlie XCX on BFBS, the Forces Station. Right then.

I love it. I love it because Huey from Fun Loving Criminals is now like proper family man and got kids and does shows on BBC Radio 2. And I mean, he's still got that dog in him, but you know what I mean. Right, let's have a little look at this. The BFBS Pro League Grand Final is on its way. If this has been something that you have been following, then just to let you know that on Sunday the 27th of September, we'll be crowning our 2026 BFBS Pro League champions. It's the

big, well, it's going to be going on at the RAF Museum in London. How cool is that? That's the grand final happening there. If you did want to go, I think it's free to get in. But if, like, you're going to just stay in Gibraltar, which I would do, to be fair, they'll be streaming live on YouTube and Twitch and posting the best bits on all our platforms. 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That's the grand final that's happening Sunday, the 27th of September.

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0: Rag and Bone Man and Human on BFBS, the Forces Station. Right. Shall we do this?
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0: Right, you know what to do. And that is, please tell me the artist and the song. You can get in touch today, 2005 3201 on the WhatsApp. Otherwise, get in touch at gibraltar@bfbs.com. 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

I think that's quite easy today. In fact, I bet you that Nat gets in touch with me and goes, that's so easy, Ginster. Well, if you want to get in touch, as I say, 2005 3201 on the WhatsApp or Gibraltar at bfbs.com. You're playing for, what was it? I was going to say, family meal for four at Burger King. Also, to get into the draw for the We Love the Gibraltar tickets as well. Five.

you see when Chappell Roan's going, oh, it's a bit hot in here. Oh, I'm really warm. I'm really hot. You see, look, sounds great. I'm walking to work saying, I'm lathered. It's a right bit warm. Doesn't sound quite the same, though, does it? We'll be doing your backtracks again just after this absolute cracker. Oh, and Paul Evans, yes, yes, and yes. You're in the draw.

That's a tune and a half, isn't it? Fat Boy Slim. And praise you. Big hello to Roofs, to Phil, to Hazel, to Paul, to Nat, who says, yes, Ginster, it is easy, you're right. I knew it would be for you, Nat. Fiona, Mrs. Brudenell, is that how you say it? And Chris Ruddock, I'm pretty sure they must call you Razor. And have a little listen to this, please. Let me know who it is and what the song is.

0: Della and Ain't in LA. This is Better Days from Dermot Kennedy. Can't get my words out. It is 8:56.
1: Better days are coming.

soldier, but better days are coming. Better days are coming for you. So when the night feels like forever.

How good does that sound, Sigala and Sweet Lovin' on BFBS, the Forces Station? Right, let's have a little look at what your weather is doing today across beautiful Gibraltar. A sunny start for most. Let's have a look. Yeah, it's nice. Chance of Levanta cloud likely breaking up through the morning, leaving widespread sunshine across Gibraltar by the afternoon. Light and variable winds with a high of 27. Overnight, you're looking at a minimum temperature of 19. Very nice indeed. Right, we will be doing your backtracks again just after this from Fontaines, DC. This is called Marianne.

What a tune, Fontaines DC and Marianne. Right, let's have a little listen at this. This is your last chance to get into the draw. Do you know what this is? If you do, 2005 3201 or gibraltar@bfbs.com.

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0: Ray bringing the joy this Tuesday morning. I love that song. Right, let us do this.
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0: So, thank you to everybody who had a little go today. I played you this. What a tune. Well done to everybody who had a little go today and said, Pink, get the party started. And a huge well done to Simon,

Oh, so beautiful. I love that song. Taylor Swift, and I knew it. I knew you. Two things. Don't forget, and I never said this actually during the last bit of the competition. Everybody who has got the answer right today, which I think is everybody, has got themselves into the draw for the Wheel of the 90s tickets. That happens on the 26th of September. We will be giving those away at the end of the week. And also, if you would like a song playing for our Greg Burnett three song choose-a-thon, please get in touch right now, Gibraltar@bfbs.com.

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Gold or mold? Miles Smith there on BFBS, the Forces Station. This is George, 685. Thank you.

Cat Psy and Animal. Time for the Greg Burnett Threesome Choose-a-thon. I've got three absolute crackers this morning. First one, Paul Evans. This is for you. Paul's been in touch asking for a tune. I was like, trust me with the one that I've got in mind for you. And he says, Ginster, you go for it. Mate, have a great day. As he said to me, keep playing those crackers. I will. Paul, this is for you.

Absolutely. I've had another email in. Ginster, I'm feeling half asleep today. Is it Friday yet? I know the feeling. Can you play me something to sing along to, please? That's from Adrian. Oh, how is this, my friend?

from Nickelback for a while. Anyway, last one. Ginster, you played the In Spiral Carpets a couple of weeks ago. Took me back to being a student. That's from Kerry. Because you sent me this in, Kerry, I'm going to play you some more. That's me just about done. Cam and Danny up next, and Greg back. Greg is back in the morning, and I'm back on the afternoon tomorrow. Thank you for joining me for the last 2 weeks on Breakfast, but I'll be back in my natural habitat from tomorrow. Join me then, though, please. Have a great day. Goodbye.

0: One on Tuesday morning's rewind from Montel Jordan, and this is how we do it. This is Cam and Danny with an hour's worth of tunes from 1 year. Good morning.
1: Good morning. What a way to start as well.
0: Isn't it though? Mm-hmm. Now then.
1: In this year we were buying, now that's what I call music, 30 to 32. And if we were buying how, what was the average price of the how?
0: The average house price in the United Kingdom in this year was £51,367.
1: How?
0: Well, keep on asking.
1: Yeah.
0: What about the average price of a lower B?
1: Loaf of bread, 53p.
0: Pie am I?
1: Pie of milk, what did you say?
0: I'm going to stick with me 33.
1: It's
0: 36p. Damn it. And the all-important, if I went down me loaf for a pie a la, what would I be looking at paying in this rewind year?
1: A pint in this year, £1.62.
0: Oh, what? That's delightful. As arguably as this, take that. Back for good. Why are you looking at me like that?
1: No reason, really, no reason, yeah.
0: It's BFPS, the Forces Station.

0: Take That and Back for Good on BFBS, the Forces station. This is Rewind with Cam and Danny. But who was named Sexiest Man Alive in this year, Cammy?
1: Oh, I was almost about to say the year as I think out loud. Brad Pitt, probably.
0: Yeah,
1: there you go.
0: Your area of expertise is known.
1: All right then, Danny.
0: Oh, no.
1: Who beat Man U 1-0 to win the FA Cup
0: in
1: this year?
0: You know that's not my area of expertise.
1: What, like fit men are mine?
0: Liverpool?
1: Ah, do you know, from the same area, Everton.
0: Oh, okay.
1: That's all right.
0: All right,
1: yeah.
0: Take it. Uneducated guess.
1: Yeah, fair play. Tommy Lee married Pamela Anderson on a beach in Cancun in this year.
0: And Starbucks introduced your favourite, the Frappuccino.
1: It was a good year. It was also the year that Billy Ray Martin released this, Your Loving Arms.

0: What year have we taken you back to, though? Any clue? It's breakfast at bfbs.com. And whilst you're there, we've got today's Rewound Rewind tune.
1: See?
0: Oh, you were right.
1: Yeah.
0: You were so right.
1: Yeah.
0: No. And it's really short.
1: Yeah. I mean, do we just say it?
0: No. No. Look, I spoke over that one, so they'll never know. Never know.
1: Yeah, true.
0: They're not gonna
1: true
0: know.
1: True. If you think you know what that tune is, who it's by, it's breakfast at bfbs.com as the tunes continue with the guys who want to do four nights at Nebworth next.

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0: This is Cam and Danny at BFBS, the Forces Station. We've got an hour's worth of tunes from one. I think we can all agree it's an incredible year as far as tunes are concerned. It's the new year that new legislation meant that pubs could stay open throughout Sunday afternoons.
1: But if you stayed home and you were doing yourself some fodder, you could use the lean, mean grilling machine.
0: Oh, yeah. It was the year that the richest man in the world was worth $12.9 billion. So that should put it into perspective.
1: Whoa, okay. It was also the start of Auction Web in this year. Never heard of it? It's because it's not called that anymore.
0: Would that be eBay?
1: Yeah, baby.
0: Yeah, mate.
1: Auction Web, it was called when it started.
0: And the first PlayStation was released in this year. Does that give you any clues at all? If so, breakfast at bfbs.com as the tunes keep coming from Tina Arena and Chains.

0: I mean, as far as the inbox is concerned, I mean, how many right answers are there?
1: One.
0: Is that it?
1: Yes, one.
0: Come on, you know it's easy. Have a listen. This is a clip of a song released in this year, played backwards, which sounds exactly the same backwards as it does forwards.
1: I know. Oh, it's just very short.
0: It is. Any ideas?
1: Yeah. Lots.
0: If you think you know what that is and you would like to have a guess, it's breakfast at bfbs.com. This is awesome. It was the theme tune from a sitcom called Game On from back in the day, and it was on the original Dumb and Dumber soundtrack as well, the Gigolo Ants, and Where I Find My Heaven. Playing that across the force as well as part of Tuesday Morning's Rewind at BFBS.

0: We're getting emails, by the way, Cammy, saying, oh, yeah, a rewound rewind tune, really easy. Seal kissed with a rose. Jokes. Oh, come on.
1: You royster doysters. Trying to get us. Being all cray cray and whatnot.
0: Proving a point.
1: We will replay the rewound rewind tune very soon, baby. Let's,
0: you did not.
1: What? No, I'm just being affectionate after I called them Royster Doysters.
0: Okay.
1: Sorry about that, baby. Right, okay. What?
0: Nothing.
1: All right, okay. It's Tuesday.
0: Baby.
1: Yeah, I'm toying with the idea of going to the pub later and having a Corona.
0: I thought you might.
1: I might be. I don't know. I'm thinking about it. This was the year that 22.78 million people tuned into the BBC to see that interview with Princess Diana.
0: And if you were looking for love in this year, Match.com was founded. Don't know who lost it.
1: Oh, okay. Yeah, someone well founded either way. Cliff Richard received a knighthood in this year as well. And it was the year that Scatman John brought us Scatman. Scatman.

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Well, I'm the professor, and all I can tell you is while you're still sleeping, the saints are still weeping, 'cause things you call dead haven't yet had the chance to be born. I'm the scab man.

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0: This is BFBS, the Forces Station. Good morning, you're on with Cam and Danny. This is Rewind.
1: Movies, then. Let's go through movies that came out in this year, but only give three clues to allude to that movie.
0: Do you want to start?
1: Simple Simon, gold stolen from the Federal Reserve. Not even God knows what you're doing.
0: I'm going to go really, really easy today. I'm going to go Tim Allen, Cowboy, Infinity.
1: Okay.
0: Easy peasy.
1: Yeah, yeah, yeah. That's it, yeah. That would have been the movie of the year, wouldn't it? Let's be honest. So are we getting any... I'm going to rephrase the question. Are we getting any wrong answers for our Rewound Rewind?
0: Oh, plenty.
1: Oh,
0: all
1: really?
0: The jokesters, yeah.
1: The jokesters. Okay. Well, for what it's worth, here it is again. A clip of a song released in this year played backwards. Any ideas?
0: Are you sure it's in reverse?
1: I know. I know, right? If you think you know what it is, then breakfast@bfbs.com.
0: Only got a few TV shows.
1: Go on.
0: Hollyoaks.
1: Yeah, I got that. Game On.
0: Goosebumps.
1: Baywatch Nights.
0: Father Ted.
1: Yeah, Father Ted I had down as me sort of top trump, really.
0: Oh, my top trump's Pinky in the Brain.
1: Okay, good TV.

0: 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Live in joy and Dreamer on BFBS, the Forces station. 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Well done if you got the year 1995.
1: You gave us a movie and you gave it to us by way of three clues. What was the movie that you gave us?
0: Well, I said Tim Allen, Cowboy and Infinity, which is very easy. It was the first Toy Story in this year, and it was the very first full feature length film that was just made using only a computer.
1: Oh, okay.
0: In this year, in 95.
1: The clues for movie I gave you, Simple Simon, Gold Stolen from the Federal Reserve, and Not Even God Knows What You're Doing. It was Die Hard with a Vengeance, the third Die Hard movie,
0: which was
1: absolutely awesome with Samuel L. Jackson in it.
0: Bad Boys, Clueless, Ace Ventura, Pocahontas. Oh, I should have done that one. Pocahontas came out.
1: Seven was out in this year as well. What's in the box? What's in the box? As far as how Rewound Rewind tune is concerned, have a listen.
0: What is it?
1: Wow, that's the question, isn't it? Not sure. Seal, Kiss from a Rose. So that was it. 1995, good year. I think we can agree on movies, TV shows, and music. Corona, baby, continues and concludes today's Rewind Standby. Peter Johnson is up on Totally Connected after the news.

Right. We've got some yoga tomorrow. We've got some high and low fit on Thursdays and some racket sports on Friday. As if you are based over near the Rolleston Rec Centre. Certainly worth checking out. 12 till 1 today, the very first daily drop-in fitness class. Working those muscles with Marla. Certainly something potentially if you want to get your fizz in for the day. And I've got some Calvin Harris on the way. This is Stay With Me.

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0: there, typically finishing around the cable car, I think. But we're gonna potentially make it a bit of a different end this time and go up to maybe O'Hara's Battery, where we have our little broadcasting station from there as well.
1: How long is it going to take you?
0: Oh, I know a few people back in the day when I did it about 10 years ago could do it in about 35, 40 minutes, I think it was. So I'm hoping to do it in, 40 minutes?
1: Amazing. Well, that'd be great. That'd be great. And look, you're ex-military. Tell us a little bit about your backstory.
0: I joined in 2012, finished training in November. I went on to FAS Lane, did a year and a bit there. And then that's when I moved on to be a Landcraft crewman. And that's how I've come into Jib and done the rock runs a few times, because I was on HMS Bulwark and the transition onto Albion. I moved on to then being a vehicle mechanic. Did that for the rest of my career and finished at CTC, which was brilliant.
1: So that was Mike Goodall. He's a serving Royal Marine. I don't think he mentioned it in that, actually. Yeah, he's a bootneck. Right, it's BFBS, the Forces Station.

It's good, that, isn't it? Brand new Chanel's. We've got some fresh new music coming up. We'll do that in about 15. Good guess how much coming up. We'll do that just after the news, which is coming up after Live in Joy and Dreamer.

worn by the King's Guard outside Buckingham Palace. And they've become one of the most recognisable sights in London. They've been part of British military tradition since the Battle of Waterloo back in 1815. And this is a good fact. When they were designed, right, they were designed to make soldiers look bigger and more intimidating. So when you looked out and you saw someone in one of those, you'd be like, God, look at the size of that fella. But it's just the hat, right? So, but now a cross-party group of MPs is calling for them to be replaced with fake fur. They say it's simply not acceptable to use real bear fur for a ceremonial uniform in 2026. The bear skins come from Canada, and animal welfare campaigners say bears are being killed and their cubs can be left orphaned. But there is another side to the argument. The MOD says it already wants to replace the real fur, but it hasn't yet found a synthetic material that passes all of its tests, because it's the replacement has to look right, it's got to be waterproof, it's got to dry properly, it's got to cope with being compressed, and importantly, stand up to years of military use. And currently, once made, they can last 20 years, which is quite amazing. But they are really expensive as well, which is why people are against them. Guess how much each bearskin cap costs to make for the King's Guard, who are outside Buckingham Palace. So guess how much each bearskin cap costs to make. If you want to have a little guess, richatbfbs.com.

0: Smith, the Forces Station. Remember, there's still loads of time to organise a fundraising challenge for the Big Salute, but you need to be quick. So hurry. So we are about 3 weeks away from the BFBS Diner Dash. This year's theme for the Big Salute is Op Summit. And yesterday I spoke to BFBS's Mark McKenzie in Scotland about his challenge.
1: We are now going on Friday, the 2nd of October, which is actually when I thought we might finish it. And
0: so
1: Edinburgh.
0: Hang on.
1: Did you know?
0: What are you actually doing? What are you doing? Give me the line of what it is that you're doing.
1: Well, it's Op Summit, and he said, are there any hills? I said, well, Edinburgh is built on 7 hills. I could pick one. And here we are, looking at doing all 7. How the heck did that happen? We've gone from 1 hill to 7 hills. The highest anyone that knows Edinburgh knows that Arthur's Seat is there. It's right slap bang in the middle of it. That's at 251 metres. So we're going to start at Edinburgh Castle. So, and I'm not even counting that as one of the hills, but we will finish there as well. So technically it's 8 hills. And I say this as if I'm not taking part. I am. I'm doing it. I mean, and then somebody said, so you're getting a lift between each of the hills? No, going to walk between each of the hills. When I say this is poorly thought out, this is poorly thought out.
0: Yeah, you're right. This is making Howes look really good now and a very slick operation. So what time are you starting then?
1: Okay, the plan is, at the moment, to start at 10:30 on Friday morning, the 2nd of October.
0: Okay.
1: We reckon it'll take round about 6 hours, okay?
0: Yeah.
1: People run this. This is a recognised race at other times of the year. People run it in an hour and a half. We're walking. There is no two ways about this. We are walking, possibly crawling, and we'll take in the 7 hills and we'll walk between each of them. We reckon it's round about 15 miles. It's an idea.
0: It's an idea. Look, I like it. I think it's good. Look, we all remember your 10 press-up challenge last year. You did a whole 10 press-ups every hour for 10 hours. Are you now out of traction for that?
1: I am. My shoulder has almost recovered. because for anyone that doesn't know that, it, 10 press-ups wasn't going to be enough. And I would have been laughed out. I would have been laughed out of BFBS if I'd said that. So, yeah, pushed it to 10, literally to 10 an hour and did them at various locations around the area. And we did the last 10, or at least what I thought was the last 10, live on air. I genuinely did. And it broke me. Jim, my colleague here at BFBS Scotland, was videoing it. And live on air, I handed him the phone and I said, that's it, recording now. If you want to film me, do the last 10. We'll pop it up on social media. So Jim hit record on the device that was already recording. So he didn't record any of my last 10. So I had to come back through again and do another 10. So I did 110.
0: Wow, they're putting anything on the internet now, don't you think? They're just like... They're just sticking any old rubbish up there. Some old guy doing 10 press-ups. Oh, my life. This is great. Look, well done. Good luck with your challenge. Is there a page?
1: Thank you.
0: Is there somewhere where we can go and see what you're doing?
1: Yeah, absolutely. If you just go to the main BFBS Big Salute page, yours is there. Mine's is a sublink to it.

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Point you in the right direction. Right, let's get back to the tunes. This is Charlie XCX's latest one. It's called Camera. And it's playing on BFBS, the Forces station.

0: And when you move like that,
1: Hey boy. I can be your angel or your devil. Come back to me. I miss you. Every bad boy needs a good girl.

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0: It's the Fratellis and Whistle for the Choir. Before that, you had Owen Westlake and Lloyd Wade with So Much Love. Still to come, the latest from Fisher with Florence Arman and What a Life. It's after some Lady Gaga and Doechii with Runway. Also, big congratulations to Lady Gaga. She had a baby. Did anyone even know she was pregnant?
1: No matter what. No matter what.

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Camila Cabello and Liar. That song is so sassy. I love it. Another song I'm absolutely loving at the moment was the one before that, Adela, Ain't in LA. It, of course, has gone super viral. But I think it gives nostalgia. I think it gives Miley Cyrus, We Can't Stop.

It's Tate McRae and Sports Car. Before that, kicking off the hour, it was Michael Gray in The Weeknd. Now, not to rush the week away, but I also can't wait for the weekend to begin. But I feel like that's just how it goes these days. It's Lydia Tester with you, wherever you are on the Forces World today. Thanks so much for keeping me around. I'm very excited to be here with you for the next few hours. We've got some Liam Gallagher coming up for you, some Arctic Monkeys, some Bieber Doobie on the way for you as well. But let's get straight back into the tunes, throwing it back to the 90s with Alanis Morissette, Hand in My Pocket.

CNCO and Little Mix for Reggaeton Lento. Before that, Georgia Ezra and Anyone For You. Now, if you're over in Germany, this one's for you. And I'm really excited because it's given cozy. It's given autumn vibes. And hopefully I'm saying this right, but Gartenschau Pumpkin Festival is on. It kicked off last Friday and it is running until the 1st of November. There's plenty going on. There's things like 11 massive pumpkin sculptures. That's so cool. There is a ghost walk for the kids happening on the 29th to the 31st of October. That's a little bit further down the line, but go and check it out. You can go along for the foreseeable. It's going to be so much fun. Check out the Zennerlager Garrison Facebook page for some more info on that one as well.

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Jamelia and Superstar. So I have just signed up for my Oasis tickets for 2027. They asked me a question about Oasis at the end of it. I wasn't prepared for that. Anyway, I think I've registered, so I'm all good now, all settled. Are you-